K-Hit 107.5, Bob Seger and the Silver Bullet Band. I may have mentioned this before, but that song hit the radio the week that I moved to Los Angeles, California, from Fort Lauderdale, Florida. I was like, wow, that's crazy. It's all about me, man. 1978 is what we're doing today. You're 5 at 5 this day in 1978. Sonny Bono was on the Love Boat. And, of course, these five songs were on the Billboard Hot 100 charts.

K-Hit. 1978, 5 at 5. 78, what a great year, man. Here's the Who, K-Hit.

0: K-Hit 107.5, Aerosmith, the old Beatles tune. 1978, you're 5 at 5 today. Excellent, man. Man, I thought that was more like 80s. 1978 for Aerosmith. Let's see, tomorrow we're going to do VH1. Tomorrow's date in 1985. VH1 debuted on cable as an older skewing thing like an MTV for older people.
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17: From the K-Hit 107.5 Traffic Center. Freeway slow and go travel on the eastbound side of I-10 between Speedway to just as you approach the Ajo Kino connection. Also some busy travel at Ajo and Kino, Palo Verde and Irvington. Got busy travel Broadway and Campbell. More slowdowns for Grant and Swan and also on southbound Alvernon at Grant. And I'm Cricket with your K-Hit 107.5 traffic.
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0: Corey Hart, K-Hit, Wednesday Ride Home. Nirvana back there as well. It's Leo. Big game coming up on Saturday. Cats taking on Cincinnati. The Wildcats versus the Bearcats. It's all about the Cats. So good times, man. Game's at 8 p.m. We'll have the game for you right here on K-Hit, of course, as well as our sister station, Wildcats Radio 1290. 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Like, you know, they do that. Radio announcer, blah, blah, blah. It was awesome. I don't know if they're going to do that again this week, but anyway, big game coming up. Go Cats, Bear Down. 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
1: From the K-Hit 107.5 Traffic Center. With some slowdowns eastbound Aviation Parkway near Keno, more slowing eastbound on Broadway at Country Club, southbound on Campbell at Broadway Boulevard. Usual busy travel for Grant Road and Swan, and also for Alvernon, southbound at Grant. And I'm Cricket with your K-Hit 107.5 traffic.
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0: from the KHIT 107.5 Traffic Center. With some slowdowns, eastbound Aviation Parkway near Keno, that's slowing there due to road work. More slowing at Campbell and Broadway, at Country Club and Broadway, Grant Road and Swan busy. We've got road work there, and more slowing also due to road work southbound Alvernon at Grant Road. And I'm Cricket with your KHIT 107.5 traffic.
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I always liked the live version of that. 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Must have been love, Roxette, K-Hit.

0: Tucson's Classic Hits, K-Hit 107.5. You're home for that $1,000 minute weekday morning, 7:40 a.m. Got the 80s lunch at noon. And, of course, two for Zid 2 tomorrow. And Cricket will tell you why we're doing two. Two from this particular artist. So, but tomorrow it's two from The Who. Yeah, I'm rhyming. I can't stop.
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1: 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However, if you want to go out there and you want to hang 59 on fools every single week, I'm here for it. This is not their year to win it all. 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They're going to have to get better defensively, but they're going to be fun. 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

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Coming up later this morning, we'll have more keywords for a chance at that dream resort and spa's flyaway to Mexico. 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

0: 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Coming up later this morning, we'll have more keywords for a chance at that dream resort and spa's flyaway to Mexico. 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
1: 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However, if you want to go out there and you want to hang 59 on fools every single week, I'm here for it. This is not their year to win it all. 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

Hi, Dave here with the K-Hip Morning Show. Coming up later this morning, we'll have more keywords for a chance at that dream resort and spa's flyaway to Mexico. And at 7:40, your chance to answer correctly today's 10 questions with a $1,000 minute coming up at 7:40. 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

0: 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It said, please don't embarrass me on the radio. 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

0: KHIT 107.5 with Tucson's Classic Hits. Good morning. Hi there, it's Dave, KHIT Morning Show. Welcome to October and Thursday, which means the first of the month, and that means when we play that $741,000 minute, you want to keep track of those questions and answers that we ask throughout the month, because of those that we do ask this month will be asked on the 29th, which is the last Thursday of the month in our Flashback Thursday. So it could be 10 chosen questions from any of those days. So good luck. And we'll play again this morning. Be here at 7:40 for your chance to answer all 10 questions. Get them right. Get $1,000. And this morning at 7:40. The rest of the couple days here for the rest of the week looks pretty good. Today looks like about 85. Plenty of sunshine. Same thing on Friday.
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I woke last night to the sound of thunder. How far off, I sat and wondered. 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

0: Tucson's Classic Hits, K107.5 with Paul McCartney and Wings. It is 6:08. Good morning. Hi there, it's Dave, K Morning Show. Welcome to October, the first of the month. We've got 30 days now until Halloween. We've got your $740, $1,000 minute coming up this morning. Remember, starting today, keep track of those questions with the answers because we could possibly ask those again on the last Thursday for our Flashback Thursday in October for a chance at that $1,000 with a $1,000 minute. Plus, your Mexico Dream Resorts Flyaway keywords. We have four more for you today. Dreaming of that luxury tropical vacation for you and your family. We're going to make that happen with getaways to Dreams Resorts and Spas. So listen in the 6, 9, 12, and 3 o'clock hours. Let's give you the next one now. National keyword for 6 a.m. this morning is paradise. P-A-R-A-D-I-S-E, paradise. 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And in the 9 o'clock hour, I'll give you the next winning word. Cricket has our first look at morning traffic. Your K-Hit weather from the Goodfellas AC Weather Center. Kicking off the month of October. How about 86 for your high this afternoon with sunshine? Mostly clear tonight, low 66. Friday, sunny and breezy with a high of 87. Here's your 10 After Laughter comedy. Today is National Hair Day. So here's comedian Sarah Silverman on the first time she got laser hair removal.
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0: 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Dave Cave Morning Show. So get you ready for Saturday's game. Arizona, Cincinnati. First time Cincinnati will be here. It'll be the second time that the two teams have played. Last year we played there. Saturday's game kickoff 8 p.m. right here. We got the game for you, KU 107.5. Cincinnati's will be a good matchup too. They're undefeated so far. They're off to their best start since the 2021 season with 13 straight wins. Let's go bear down, Arizona. Hey, what happens though when football and Miller Lite and a little friendly competition get together? Now, the Miller Lite two-minute pour is what's happening, and we'll be popping up at bars throughout the season to see who can pour the most beer before the clock runs out. It's a fast course, a little fun, and a lot chaotic, too. It's a whole lot of fun for Tucson. Catch the action and cheer on your favorite bar, and then grab some free K-Hit and Miller Lite swag, too. Details, grab the link on our website, KU1075.com.
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6: From the K-Hit 107.5 Traffic Center. Closure today out near the Arizona Sonora Desert Museum. Today, Kinney Road closes from McCain Loop to the entrance of the Arizona Sonora Desert Museum. That closure in effect until the end of November. McCain Loop will serve as a detour route, but again, Kinney Road closes today from McCain Loop to the entrance of the Desert Museum. And I'm Cricket with your K-Hit 107.5 traffic.
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Tonight, Steelers and Browns will kick off week 4 of the NFL for Thursday Night Football. Major League Baseball has one playoff wildcard game left. It'll be Atlanta and Philly. They moved that game from 5 this afternoon for game 3.

0: Starship, K107.5 Tucson's Classic Hits, 642, Dave K. Morning Show. Well, welcome to October, and there's a lot of stuff to look forward to this month. In sports, you've got the Major League Baseball, of course, Wild Card Series going to wrap up tonight with Game 1. You got the World Series that's set for the 23rd. Also, the NHL season kicks off this week here, and you've got the new NBA season about to kick tip off. That'll be on October the 20th. On TV, the new Carrie miniseries that'll hit Prime Video on the 7th. Season 6 of Abbott Elementary also premieres on the 7th. Marvel's latest spinoff, Vision Quest, that'll be on Disney Plus on the 14th. It'll be season 23 of Grey's Anatomy that premieres on the 15th. And if you know somebody who's into the NCIS series, we'll tell them to clear their calendar because October 6th, CBS is going to be doing a triple header premiere. It kicks off with season 24, the original NCIS, followed by the new NCIS New York starring LL Cool J, and it wraps up with season 3 of NCIS Origins. In theaters, you got Tom Cruise's Digger. That's out tomorrow. The Social Network sequel, The Social Reckoning, and the horror flick Other Mommy will also be released on the 9th. And the newest Street Fighter movie, that comes out on the 16th. And also you got the concert film documenting the final Ozzy Osbourne live performance, Ozzy and Black Sabbath, Back to the Beginning, that hits theaters on October 28th. Finally, the holidays. Of course, Columbus Day is coming up on the 12th and Halloween on the 31st, which is on a Saturday this year, the best day of the week for that. And lesser-known holidays would be International Beer and Pizza Day. That's on the 9th. And finally, you got National Cat Day on the 29th. Plenty of stuff to keep you busy in October.
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13: Get ready, Tucson. The countdown is on. 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It's Vahi Ta'am. The countdown has begun, and the dawn of the third sun is almost upon us. The excitement is building. 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Casino del Sol's Vahi Ta'am, opening November 15th, 2026.
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15: 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Big closure through the weekend starting tomorrow, 8 p.m. tomorrow on Friday. Aviation Parkway closes between Broadway Boulevard and Golf Links. Again, that closure, 8 p.m. tomorrow night. Aviation Parkway closes between Broadway and Golf Links through 5 a.m. on Monday. And don't forget that 22nd Street remains closed between Tucson Boulevard and Cherry Belstra Avenue. And I'm Cricket with your K-Hit 107.5 traffic.
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Good luck. 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

0: Here's Billy Idol getting ready for, of course, the Rock and Roll Hall of Fame ceremonies that are coming up in November. Morning, morning, KU107.5, Tucson's Classic Hits. Dave, K Morning Show. Welcome to October, and I've got your money coming up later this hour. Be here at 7:40. We'll start with that 7:40 $1,000 minute. And beginning today through the last Thursday of the month, keep track of the questions and the answers, because we could ask those again on that Flashback Thursday. So we'll play at about 7:40, give you a chance to pick up a grand today if you can answer today's 10 questions. And more keywords for the Mexico Dream Resorts Flyaway. Keywords at 6, 9, 12, and 3. Next one's coming up at 9 for a luxury tropical vacation for you and your family. We're going to make that happen with Getaways to Dreams Resorts and Spas. Cricket has another hour of traffic updates. K-Hit weather from the Goodfellas AC Weather Center. Starting off October, 86 today for your high. Looks like sunshine, mostly clear tonight, down to 66, and then for Friday, it'll be sunny and breezy with a high of 87.
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20: 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With a crash reported Cardinal near Irvington, south of Irvington on Cardinal. It's going to be a big closure through the weekend, Friday at 8 p.m. Aviation Parkway closes between Broadway and Golf Links. Again, that closure starts 8 p.m. on Friday, where Aviation Parkway will close between Broadway and Golf Links through 5 a.m. on Monday. And I'm Cricket with your KHIT 107.5 Traffic.
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0: 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Well, if you thought that pineapple on pizza was the biggest food fight out there, Tombstone Pizza says, hey, wait a minute, hold my candy corn. Yeah, they're actually selling a limited edition candy corn pizza kit for Halloween. That's right. It's a frozen pizza with packets of candy corn. I guess you're supposed to sprinkle them on top and melt them into some sort of a gooey orange nightmare. They're calling it the pizza that nobody asked for, which sounds honest to me. The kit cost you about $1.31, and I think they're only available, though, through their online drops. So I guess if you've ever wanted to taste what regret tastes like, your chance is coming tomorrow. There'll be other drops, too. That'll be October 9th and 23rd.
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3: From the KHIT 107.5 Traffic Center. Closure starting today. Kinney Road will be closed from McCain Loop to the entrance of the Arizona Sonora Desert Museum. That closure in effect until the end of November. Kinney Road closed between McCain Loop to the entrance of the Desert Museum. McCain Loop will serve as a detour route. Collision reported Cardinal near Irvington, south of Irvington on Cardinal. And I'm Cricket with your KHIT 107.5 traffic.
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Stevie Nicks on KU107.5. Her other song, Landslide, has been confirmed for the soundtrack of Practical Magic 2. 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
19: From the K-Hit 107.5 Traffic Center, traffic sponsored by Essential Pest Control. Crash reported on Grant Road near Craycroft, reportedly westbound Grant Road approaching Craycroft for a reported crash. We got a lot of backups for southbound Swan at Grant Road. Some slowing at Swan and Glen, also some busy travel on southbound Craycroft at Grant Road. Earlier collision that occurred for Cardinal, south of Irvington. And I'm Cricket with your K-Hit 107.5 traffic.
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2: Matt.
1: Hey, Matt, you are caller 7 today.
2: Love it.
1: Welcome to the $1,000 Minute. Matt, you get to play today. And as you know, I've got 10 questions I'm going to ask you. I'll need you to get those correct. You'll have 1 minute to do that. If you do, $1,000 is coming your way. And you got to keep in mind, you can't skip any questions. If you do, we count that as a wrong answer. You can't win that way. You must answer them correctly in the order that I asked them. If you're not sure of the answer, it's better for you to guess and pass. I won't tell you if your answers are right or wrong until we've gone through all 10 questions. And if the 60 seconds should run out before that, you can't win. So it's important for you to answer quickly. And the timer on your 60 seconds, Matt, will begin with the first question. So are you ready?
2: Yes, sir.
1: Got a minute to win it. Let's begin. Here is question number one. What is the tallest mountain in the world?
2: Everest.
1: What year did the moon landing occur?
2: 69.
1: Who was the first emperor of Rome?
2: Augustus.
1: What company created Windows OS?
2: Microsoft.
1: What is the freezing point of water in Fahrenheit?
2: 32 degrees.
1: How many years does a silver anniversary celebrate?
2: 25.
1: What country is shaped like a boot?
2: Italy.
1: Libra is one of two zodiac signs in October. What is the other one?
2: You got me.
1: Take a guess.
2: Pisces.
1: What is the main ingredient in hummus?
2: Chickpeas.
1: What is the process by which plants make food?
2: Photosynthesis.
1: That is correct. You got through all 10 questions. Great job, Matt. How do you think he did today?
2: Oh, I'm sure the Pisces or whatever I guessed was wrong. And maybe Augustus.
1: No, Augustus was correct for question 3, and you were right about question 8. That was the wrong answer. It was not Pisces.
2: All right.
1: Take another guess.
2: Scorpio.
1: That would have been the correct answer.
2: Okay.
1: Scorpio was the correct answer. Yep, Libra and Scorpio. Oh. For the month of October. So, Matt, you did a great job on getting through all questions. Just that one that you got incorrect there.
2: Hey, try again.
1: Matt, thanks for playing along. Cool. I appreciate it.
2: Thank you.
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After 9, I'll give you the next one. 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

0: 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Dave, K Morning Show. Good morning. Welcome to October. And thanks to Matt playing along today with a $1,000 minute. We got through all 10 questions before time ran out. And there was just one incorrect question. He says that he did not know the correct answer to the Libra being one of two zodiac signs in October. The other one was Scorpio. His guess was Pisces. So, Matt, thanks so much for playing along. Remember to keep track of the questions and the answers, because now that we are here on the 1st of October, any question we ask between now and the last Thursday, which will be the 29th, so we could be using any of those 10 questions. So make your odds of winning a little bit easier. So keep track of the questions and answers. And Matt, thanks for playing along today. We'll play again tomorrow. Maybe head into the weekend with an extra $1,000. Be here at 7:40 for your chance to play the $1,000 minute. We do have three more keywords for the Mexico Dreams Resorts Flyaway. I'll have the next one coming up after 9. Cricket has another hour of traffic updates. Your K-Hit weather from the Goodfellas AC Weather Centers. We start the new month with 86 for a high this afternoon with sunshine. It'll be mostly clear tonight, low 66. Friday, sunny and breezy and a high of 87. It is National Pumpkin Spice Day today. It's also National Homemade Cookies Day and National Hair Day. So with that in mind, here's comedian Sarah Silverman on the first time that she got laser hair removal.
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2: 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Crash reported at Country Club and Fort Lowell. Fort Lowell and Country Club, a reported crash. Still have slowdowns on Al Vernon at Grant. Traffic southbound Swan at Grant Road is so busy, and also even some slowing for Glenn at Swan. And I'm Cricket with your K-Hit 107.5 traffic.
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0: 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It's 8:24 with Heart. Good news. If you're a Heart fan, like Ann and Nancy Wilson, they say that there's a brand new Heart album. It's nearly finished. A 2027 tour is being discussed. And they're both in a documentary. They're talking about a movie and the band, that all that stuff is in development. So good news for Heart fans. Look forward to that. Music biopics now seem like they're popping up all over the place now. So here's a question for you. Do you remember when restaurants used to ask smoking or non-smoking? Well, get ready for the 2026 version of that. I guess it's TikTok or no TikTok. But some restaurants today are now tired of people filming their appetizers from 14 different angles, that they're creating these phone-free zones, locking phones in pouches and even bribing customers with free wine and desserts to put them away. One restaurant manager even says cell phones are like the new cigarettes today. We've all been trapped next to somebody watching videos at full volume, you know, like they're entertaining the entire restaurant. And I'm sure, though, half of us probably would spend the entire meal just wondering, you know, did my phone miss me?
1: Here's the deal. The government is over.
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3: From the K-Hit 107.5 Traffic Center. Crash reported at Country Club and Fort Lowell. Fort Lowell and Country Club, a reported crash. Still have slowdowns on Al Vernon at Grant. Traffic southbound Swan at Grant Road is so busy, and also even some slowing for Glenn at Swan. And I'm Cricket with your K-Hit 107.5 traffic.
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1075 Tucson's Classic Hits. Thursday Night Football tonight. Got Steelers and Browns. We'll kick off week 4. And we have one Major League Baseball wild card game left between Atlanta.

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0: 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Get those legs moving and get your steps in at the cornfield. That's Terror in the Corn, which is our sweet deal that's coming up. So I guess if you're looking for an interesting date night, I mean, nothing says romance quite like screaming together in a haunted cornfield. 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Tickets are just $17.50. That's down from $35. And that's for four horrifying haunts that await the Rotting Gourd. They've got Crawley's Acre, Dead End Motel, and Agony's Asylum. Four terrifying haunts all in one night. Those tickets are good for certain dates. So grab yours before they disappear, just like some of the people who wander off into the cornfield.
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10: From the K-Hit 107.5 Traffic Center, 1st Avenue near Tangerine and Oro Valley crash reported on 1st Avenue. To the south of Tangerine, another crash reported in Oro Valley. Oracle and Suffolk. Suffolk and Oracle, another wreck in Oro Valley. And I'm Cricket with your K-Hit 107.5 traffic.
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0: 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That's the text number. Cricket's got the next winning word. She'll tell you what that is during the 80s lunch hour.
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0: Tucson's Classic Hits, K-Hit 107.5, and Dave with the Cave Morning Show back tomorrow morning for Friday to get your weekend started. And for you, maybe a chance to win $1,000 with a 740, $1,000 minute. Thanks to Matt, who played today. It was just one question shy of winning a grand. We'll see how you do tomorrow at 740 with a $1,000 minute. Your dreams resort flyaway keyword again this hour. If you miss it, is Tropic, T-R-O-P-I-C, Tropic. Text the 95819. Cricket will tell you the next one. During the 80s lunch hour, she's coming up next. And at 2 o'clock today, we're going to hear a couple songs from The Who. Roger Daltrey got a good story about that. Cricket will tell you that at the 2 for 2 coming up on K-Hit 107.5.
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A really spooky, sweet deal coming up for you tomorrow. 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

0: Tucson's classic hits, K-Hit 107.5. I'm so excited. It's October 1st. It's officially spooky season. And Hidden Valley Ranch has created a special ranch dressing just in time for all your Halloween parties. 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

0: Tucson's Classic Hits, KU107.5, Zuson at Reed Park Zoo, Friday night at 6 p.m. Zuson is one of the biggest nights at Reed Park Zoo. 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

KHIP 107.5, Tucson's Classic Hits is your home for the Wildcats. Ready for some U of A football? 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We will have your play-by-play thanks to Goldberg and Osborne, the injury lawyers, on KHIP.

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0: 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Hey, what does your coffee order look like? 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Coming up, we got more of your favorites from the 80s. 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

0: 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Now, this is important. If you've got a kiddo that loves K-pop Demon Hunters, on Halloween, they're doing two Laser K-pop Demon Hunter shows on Halloween. I really think those shows will sell out. 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

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This is your home for the Wildcats on Saturday. U of A football taking on Cincinnati, kickoff at 8. 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

0: 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Coming up, your 2 for a 2. Take you back to October 1st, 2005. Bush Jr. in the White House. The movie Flight Plan at the top of the box office. On television, we were watching popular shows like Seventh Heaven, Futurama, Mythbusters, and Grey's Anatomy. Also on October 1st, 2005, Roger Daltrey is made a commander of the British Empire by Queen Elizabeth. The Who is coming up in your twofer on KHIT.
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1: This is your Two for It 2, October 1st, 2005. Bush Jr. in the White House, the movie Flight Plan at the top of the box office. On TV, we were watching shows like Futurama, Grey's Anatomy, and Mythbusters. Also on October 1st, 2005, Roger Daltrey is made a commander of the British Empire by Queen Elizabeth. It's your twofer with The Who on K-Hit.

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Rolling Stone magazine called this the 11th greatest song of all time. It's My Generation on KDA.

Woohoo! Revving up your two for a two. 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Please join me for tomorrow's two for a two. 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

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You bring the chaos. 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

0: 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Gene Simmons is live at Casino del Sol's AVA Amphitheater on November 28th. 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Also, don't forget Britt Floyd, October 6th at the Linda Ronstadt Music Hall. 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

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Our sweet deal, half off tomorrow morning from Terror in the Corn. 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

0: 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Are you part of the modern day online dating world? Do you participate in dating apps? Do you have dating app fatigue? Maybe you're so over and done with Tinder and Bumble. Well, if so, this new dating app called Rivet might be for you. And the idea is that you stop swiping yourself and let other people do it for you. Rivet lets complete strangers play Cupid with your love life. Hey, you know, it might be worth a shot. Good luck. Leo's coming up after 3 on KHIT.
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KU 107.5, Leo Cage coming up next. And coming up in the 3 p.m. hour, Leo has your next Dream Resort Flyaway National Winning Text keyword in the 3 p.m. hour. Coming up in your 5 at 5 today, Leo is going to play 5 chart busters from 1985 on the way with K-Hit.

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Walk this way, talk this way. Dreams Resorts in Mexico. We've got vacation trips that we're giving away every day this week. It's a trip for four, family vacay, man. You want to go? 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National keyword this hour to win the trip is resort. Just text that word to 95819. Like, what a lovely resort, honey. Resort, 95819. Good luck. Your spin doctors,

0: Billy Joel, K-Hit 107.5. Thursday afternoon. My name is Leo. Hi. Thanks for listening. We appreciate it. Want to win a trip to Mexico? Yeah, man. Family vacation. Couple of adults, couple of kids under 17 at any of the 16 Dreams Resorts in Mexico. Premium room category. These things are, the trips are worth like $6,800. So it's a very cool trip. National keyword this hour is resort, like Dreams Resorts. Text that word to 95819. Good luck from K-Hit.
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0: from the K-HIT 107.5 Traffic Center. A collision's reported 22nd Street near Houghton, east of Houghton on 22nd. To the other side of town, Old Father and McGee, McGee and Old Father. Silver Bell and St. Mary's from earlier, Ina and LaChoya, also Orange Grove east of La Cañada. We've got some slowdowns for travel on Ahoy at Mission Road, and we've seen some busy travel on and off throughout the day today at Swan and Grant, Grant Road and Swan. And I'm Cricket with your K-HIT 107.5 traffic.
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3: From the K-Hit 107.5 Traffic Center. A collision's reported 22nd Street near Houghton, east of Houghton on 22nd. To the other side of town, Old Father and McGee, McGee and Old Father. Silverbell and St. Mary's. From earlier, Ina and LaChoya, also Orange Grove, east of La Cañada. We've got some slowdowns for travel on Ahoy at Mission Road. And we've seen some busy travel on and off throughout the day today at Swan and Grant. Grant Road and Swan. And I'm Cricket with your K-Hit 107.5 traffic.
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0: from the KHIT 107.5 Traffic Center. With collisions at Silverbell and St. Mary's, Old Father and McGee in a crash reported 22nd Street east of Houghton. Also a reminder, tomorrow at 8 p.m., Aviation Parkway will close. Starting tomorrow at 8 p.m., Aviation Parkway closes between Broadway and Golf Links through 5 a.m. on Monday. And I'm Cricket with your KHIT 107.5 traffic.
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0: 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K-Hit 107.5, Tucson's Classic Hits. Have you heard about this Miller Lite two-minute pour deal that we're doing? Sounds like a lot of fun. During football season, we're going to different local bars to see who has the fastest pour in town. When the two-minute warning hits, the taps open, the pouring begins. Bars are going to compete all season long to be crowned the fastest. It's the Miller Lite two-minute pour. If you need more info, you want to find out where we're going to be next, hit up the website, khit1075.com. While we're out there, of course, we're going to have Miller Lite prizes, and it's just going to be so much fun.
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0: from the KHIT 107.5 Traffic Center. Ina and I-10, police activity, a police situation. Please avoid Ina and I-10. That police activity there on Ina at I-10 causing some slowdowns for the westbound side of I-10 as you approach Orange Grove, and also some slowing from the westbound I-10 frontage road near Orange Grove. And that's your traffic on KHIT 107.5.
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0: Blondie's One Way or Another, K-Hit 107.5, Tucson's Classic Hits. Queen David Bowie back there as well. Big game coming up on Saturday. Cats are taking on Cincinnati. It's the battle of the cats, man. Wildcats versus the Bearcats. So, good times. Going to have the game for you right here on K-Hit like we always do on our sister station as well, Wildcats Radio 1290, and of course here on K-Hit. 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

0: 107.5 Tucson's Classic Hits. 9 to 5 workday is almost over. Time to clock out, get in the car, head to the house, which means you're 5 at 5 for the ride at home. Ride home today. Today we're doing VH1. It was on this day in 1985 that VH1 debuted, and we're going to play 5 of their most played videos.
1: Here's the deal. The government is over.
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5: 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I'm Paula Pant, host of the Afford Anything podcast. 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

0: 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Ina at I-10, police situation there. Please avoid Ina at I-10, police situation. The westbound I-10 Ina on-ramp is blocked due to that, and also some slowing for the westbound side of I-10 near Ina. Crashes on our surface streets, Prince and Fairview, a rollover wreck. Other collisions, Pima east of Columbus, Houghton, and Sarita Road. And I'm Cricket with your K-Hit 107.5 traffic.
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